Good morning, ladies and gentlemen. Thanks for listening to NBC Rodrigues FM. It's 10 a.m. and it's time for the news. And we start this news bulletin with local news. More than 1.4 million rupees have been allocated to 15 Rodriguean entrepreneurs under the Technology Acquisition and Modernization Scheme. 17 beneficiaries of the Agricultural Grant Scheme also received their air tickets to take part in an exchange program in Mauritius scheduled from the 23rd to the 13th of August. This initiative, led by the Commission for Industrial Development, aims to strengthen the skills of entrepreneurs and encourage the modernization of their activities. The ceremony was held yesterday at the Center for Sustainable and Integrated Development in Contoblas. They will have the responsibility of giving young people a voice in the fight against drugs in Rodrigues. The new executive committee of the Youth Council Against Drugs is now in place. 15 young people began 3 days of training this Wednesday at the Citron Denis Youth Centre. The aim is to prepare them to become key players in drug prevention and awareness campaigns targeting Rodriguean youth. The Youth and ICT program, initiated by the Rodrigues Information Technology Association, is progressing well. After 2 months of theoretical training in information technology across the 6 region of Rodrigues, the organizers have moved

moved on to the next stage. Around 50 trainees took part in a practical graphic design session at the ICT Center for Excellence in Kanjoura. The beneficiaries now intend to put their skills acquired to good use. And then, how can their profit margins be maintained while applying the new prices of products subsidized since last July? These issues were at the center of discussions yesterday at the price-fixing unit of the Commission for Trade in Montluban. A team from the parent ministry is currently in Rodrigues as part of an awareness and inspection mission. The officers met with local traders to discuss the implementation of the new prices and hear their concerns. This is the team's second mission to Rodrigues since last May. In Mauritius, Chetan Babulal of the Front Militant Progressiste is the new leader of the opposition. This was announced in a communique issued by the State House on yesterday's evening. The President of the Republic, Daham Gokul, made the appointment under Section 73 of the Constitution following the resignation of Joe Lejongar. Chetan Babulal, who was elected in constituency number 10, Montagne Blanche, Grande Rivière Sud-Est, and is a lawyer by profession, assumes his new responsibilities with immediate effect. And on to world news, Donald Trump is trying again to scale back birthright citizenship in the US weeks after the Supreme Court shut down his previous attempt to eliminate the right. The president signed two executive orders on Thursday, including one that expands the existing definitions of non-citizens whose children are not eligible for birthright citizenship. The second order bans so-called birth tourism, the practice of pregnant mothers coming to the US to give birth so that their babies will be citizens. This should have happened years ago, but we are taking care of it now, Trump said from the Oval Office, criticizing the Supreme Court's rejection of his previous bid to end the 150-year-old policy. So that's all for the news on this Friday morning, ladies and gentlemen. Once again, thank you for listening and stay tuned to NBC Rodrigues FM. The news will be back at noon with the midday news. Until then, bye-bye and have a very pleasant day.

blackjack and poker and the roulette wheel. A fortune won and lost on every deal. All you need is a strong heart and a nerve of steel. Las Vegas with your neon flash.

The brick walls that almost swallow me whole. Answer destructions back and call. The homies who ain't make it past their early 20s. Stories of plenty. A potential extinguished. A generation feeling empty, but I'm still standing. Still commanding this vessel, understanding the fragility of breath, the proximity of death, the life that's ever expanding. Beyond the block, beyond the hatred, beyond the narratives they created to keep us boxed in, categorized. Our spirits are dated. This ain't no prosperity gospel. This a testament from the apostle of resilience, a disciple of the fight. Shining my inner light, colossal. Every sunrise, a renewal, a chance to fuel the fire, to build, to heal, to elevate, to take my people higher. This feeling ain't accidental, it's monumental, fundamental to my being, to my seeing, to the truth I'm decreeing, that even when the storms collect and life attempts to dissect your spirit from your purpose, know your worth you must protect.

crescendo and blue and crescendo and blue. These are separated by an interval by Paul Gonzalez.